where the fuck we are. Look at what the fuck we're. This is not the normal shit. You're on a different wave, bro. Just keep doing what you're doing, bro. You got this.

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0: Paling susah. Gitu. Jadi at some certain point akhirnya kayak aku tulis the song mengenai itu sih, yang kayak being different and kayak embracing diri aku sendiri yang kayak different from other people. Karena at the end of the day, kayak the only person yang kayak can do better about like for you yourself is only you.
1: Yes.
0: Kayak gitu. So yeah, it's about that.
1: Oh, oke. Okay. Berarti ini apa ya, kayak meng-encourage diri lu sendiri sebenarnya ya.
0: Iya. Yeah.